0: Radio Song.
1: You've got it.
0: Radio Song.
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1: 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But there are several other very important differences between human beings and animals that you should know about.

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2: 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That's the worry, at least, of people in what's known as tin...

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1: It's 5 o'clock in the morning. The conversation got boring. You said you'd go into bed soon, so I snuck off to your bed.

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3: Would you rescue me? Would you get my back? Would you take my call when I start to crack? Would you rescue me? Would you rescue me? Would you rescue me when I'm by myself? When I need your love, if I need your help, would you rescue me? Would you rescue me?

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Would you rescue me? Would you rescue me when I'm by myself? 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Would you rescue me?

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1: Ladies and gentlemen, welcome aboard Flight Through Today's Hit Music. 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